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It looks like it's going to be in the attic.

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Within Oak Subdivision, 6 turning in 52 Bravo 1 miles.

Fire ground 10, fire ground 10, fire ground 10.

Medical call. 86 on North State Highway 6. 2 North State Highway 6. Enter Texas Self-Defense.

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Rider 13, but June 13, motor vehicle accident was roll over, State Highway 9 southbound, and Heston Road, Texas Ramp. Pass the terminal 29 Delta 2 call,

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WCLA Boulevard in Woodside Lane, 2031.

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Kurt Endall Road in West Rayford Road, at 2037. Engine 76, Assist a Citizen. Kurt Endall Road in West Rayford Road, at 2037.

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Medical call. 157515 West Road, Hill Road. Cross 3 half 9 to Road. Cyclist crossing Christian Church.

4, alert reaction. 5751 Douglas, Hill Road, cross street hot 9, road, Cypress crossing Christian Church. Dispatch to terminal 2L2.

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Letter off. 17802 Road. 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

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Motor vehicle incident. 2920 Road and North Grand Parkway West. 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At 2141.

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The residence is at Arbor Oaks Apartments, 13101 Jones Road, at Regency Green Drive 2255. 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The residence is at Arbor Oaks Apartments, 13101 Jones Road, at Regency Green Drive 2255.

0: 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It's my personal. 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

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Traumatic injury, 104 Hanover Lane, Cross Street, Cherry Hills Drive, and Indian Wells. 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

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Fire map. 5180. 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

5. RDF unit number 201. Wood Springs, please stand. 4900 North Freeway, here. Rank in entrance northbound 40. The road exit entrance northbound 45. 0058.

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Map 1, 5, 7, Papa, Fire Map 5, 0, 8, 2, Delta 3, Bond on EMS 2.

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Mills Road. At 1960 Road West 0137.

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Motor vehicle accident with Nova, 7050 North State Highway 6, Cross Street, Green Chase Drive, Test Mark. Dispatch determinant 29 Alpha 2 Paul,

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0: 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Dispatch to terminal in 29 Delta 2 Paul. 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

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Dispatch determined in 53 altitude.

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Steeplechase Subdivision, as determined in 19 Charlie 6.

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Okay, subdivision, dispatch, and then is 19 Charlie 6.

38, engine 36, vehicle fire, North State Highway 99 eastbound and Huffsmith Corville Road, at 0514, engine 38, engine 36, vehicle fire, North State Highway 99 eastbound and Huffsmith, Corville Road, at 0514.

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Dispatch 6 minutes 59, Bravo 1 Ocean.

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40 outside fire. MCS Mega West 1860 Intercontinental Crossing Drive. 0 road at dead end. 0636.

0: Warner Road at dead end. 637.
1: Repair due to melt components on surface related.

medical call at number 1308, 3350 Battle North Houston Road, near Baldwin Drive.

1 and M2, Hammerich, 21 Loop 336, Woodside Manor Apartment, Unit 2102, Cross Street, Loop 336 westbound, off ramp to 1st Street, and FM 44, Map 1, 5, 8, November, Fire Map 5, 1, 8, 2, Charlie 4, respond on MedTac 1.

cross streets. Loop 36 westbound. Off-ramp to 1st Street. And FM 44. Map 1, 5, 8, November. Fire map 5, 1, 8, 2, Charlie 4. 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

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Dispatch to Terminal Antonio Bravo, 3 Victor. I-09, medical call, 15,955 and 529, call 3 Lake of View Haven 5, Walmart Supercenter.

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And April Point Drive North. 1, 2, 4. Zulu. 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

2515 Alton Westfield Road, near WW Thorpe Boulevard and Wood Creek Lane, 013. Cross Street has a drive, circle out one park, A3. Pass the terminal 6W2.

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1: Highway 249, here. Battle North Houston Road and Drive, 0904.

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Back to terminal 52 Charlie George,

Tower 70, Heading Utility 70, Vehicle Fire, 23,500, North I-45 northbound, at North Cross Bridge Ramp 0929, Tower 70, Heading Utility 70, Vehicle Fire, 23,500, North I-45 northbound, at North Cross Bridge Ramp 0929.

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1: Roger 13, stroke, 10606 Lake Riata Lane, Cross Street Riata Lake Drive, Barker Lake Pacific, at the terminal 28, Charlie Lincoln.

0: think 1304 is on the northbound main lanes, just before the Hardy exit. Yep, back east on Pathfinder. On clear.
1: Clear. We're getting on 45 now. What is it?

Flight 101, fire alarm, Post Elementary School, 7600 Ecuador Street, at Congo Lane 0938. Flight 101, fire alarm, Post Elementary School, 7600 Ecuador Street, at Congo Lane 0938.

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Engine 1, respond with other units. See 634 Interstate 5 North, near Firestone, cross streets, I-45SN turnaround W. Davis Street, and SH-105 northbound, on ramp to I-45, map 1, 5, 7, Yankee, 5, 1, 8, 0, Alpha, 1, respond on EMS 2.

0: Good. NJ 101, truck 108, garage 108, responding for a grass fire, broken smell near Park Gate. Caller was passed by at 20 feet off fire. Shannon knows that.
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District 72, Tower 70, Engine 74, Engine 73, Commercial Light Structure, Gloria Marshall Elementary School, 24,505, Burnham Wood Boulevard, at Allison Lane 1351, District 72, Tower 70, Engine 74, Engine 73, Commercial Light Structure, Gloria Marshall Elementary School, 24,505, Burnham Wood Boulevard, at Allison Lane 1351.

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Meet law enforcement on scene. North I-45 southbound in Cypresswood Drive. At 1640. Engine 78, Heavy Utility 71. Meet law enforcement on scene. North I-45 southbound in Cypresswood Drive. At 1640.

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64, engine 63, heavy utility 71, motor vehicle incident, 18443, north I-45 southbound, at Cypresswood SB 45 north and ramp 1759, engine 64, engine 63, heavy utility 71, motor vehicle incident, 18443, north I-45 southbound, at Cypresswood SB 45 north and ramp 1759.

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